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4: Send the cash out on a normal day. Drink pass out is a normal day. You don't send us, we don't send you. That's fine, it's a normal day. We don't go clock tire. Your Friday night for us is a normal day. 20 girls, 40 bottles, DJ Neptune on deck is a normal day. Trip on check, baby, head to tour, I'm in a leery. If it is boost, let's smell, we go free, you carry that your bestie. And with ice on Neptune, it feels like a love call in this. Waiting they hard for you, day easy for me and my guys on a normal day. Hey,
5: I do this on a normal day. 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

0: bets and trips. 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
1: And they spend money on big cars, no maddy. 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We obtain the container, the complainer, the drink juice with more dinner. 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
2: Neptune, Wagwan. 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

0: call me Sean, but the last name is Connery. No more day for the Lexus, weekend thing to defend by a coffee. 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Abnormal moves for you, no more caps, cause you know more caps will be normal ways. No more caps, the normal caps, you just got served on a normal
1: real
0: day.
1: But that's a real day. 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

Ladies go nuts when they play my jam. Icy Quincy, that Batman team, that rapper, singer, that Two-Face fan. Everywhere I go, hooks and fans. Make promoters want books and gan. Local comics and vocal goers. See, y'all can never cost you my plan.

it up. Yeah, yeah. 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I'm so blessed. 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So I'm in it to win it. The sky is the limit. A problem like Dennis the Menace. 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Like orgasm, it's a wonderful feeling. Lyrical and yo, we are the best. Repping the West and I'm wrecking the rest. I'm addressing the rest. 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Feeling my P.O.D. dungeon.

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1: Yagile won baka, you know these kids are out of my league. 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

0: I'm not in the summer. 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
1: Yeah.
0: Yes, they call me new cat, but deep down they call me daddy. I inspire all these sound they have, and if they like, they copying. When I grab the mic, I just speak to fire, boy. 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I'm a private school, the F.I.F.A. chapter, let me see a man. 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
1: Keshi,
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2: This one. Say jollof rice with the bottom of pot today. Is it day for top of cooler tomorrow? So make you know they do anyhow. Now my dear friend, you did so.
3: Comfort, how you go like make a support? It's your work or job. Girl, I didn't have to your Saturday, your dumb month. Take us to Accra. You didn't like me with this. Your I want to fight for you, Peter Parker. Me a day for you, this a bank, so bank. I did, why do you go shake? I did, like to be follow you, they pay. But yeah, he's causing his go big. I go, like to be sample you, they pay. I did, why do you go shake? I did, like to be follow you, they pay. But yeah, he's

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But yeah, it's causing this go big. I go like to they sample you they pray. I did bad do you go share. I did like to they follow you they pray. But yeah, it's causing this go big. I go like to they sample you.

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0: Russia. 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Never for one in the wizard of the poor one, my own.
1: One in lava.
0: Of Tuba Lamba.
1: Black Panther.
0: Oh, Wakanda.
1: One in
0: lava. Of Tuba Lamba. I'm for the people for the street.
1: He said Black China.
0: Oh, dear. I want ice. What if I saw the top lamp? What's your signature?
1: Take no matter.
0: What is the case? Only.

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0: the atmosphere. 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
1: my Niger people, I get correct update for you. Mega Millions Niger don't bring another ogboge opportunity come your way. 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
2: Brigade na verb and Algeria na Algeria. Make I tell you where you did. The people will be saying no idea happen for the morning runs. Becca Bliss and Iman Laugh Laugh. My name is Shiswa, the energy chief. I don't give you the updates. Put on for your oku. Boku.
3: All right, yes, so 27 minutes, 9 don't move up, come on from the end of 6 o'clock, October 6, 2026. You see, now 2x6 actually showing face for this particular day at the time of this Tuesday edition of Money Runs with the biggest B&E in the industry, Becca Bliss and Emma Laugh Laugh. And yes, so we the thank Almighty God once again for this better gift of life. If you say you don't give me, plus you, plus every one of us to take see another tier of body in the land of the living. And normally, it's supposed to know by now. So the moment 6 o'clock, we stand, the shim, we stand at attention. Morning run, so on top Nigeria FM 102.7 from the hour of 6 to 11 o'clock. And at that time, he go do it in, he go share. And with all the same messages, we apologize to all our online families. Even some of the people, they use motor radio. Walk to or to listen to us too. We know say the old everything you get as it be this morning. But we thank God. I say even the online right now you don't they walk loud and clear. And we believe say even the radio too. Even if people like say they don't we believe say everything will soon clear very very well for that side where you they take user and listen to us from. So let us know where you they listen to us from. Let us know if the radio don't palace for your side, or we will still need to do one or two arrangements to make sure say you feel hear us loud and clear. Let us know if now for radio put them and on WhatsApp as radio, yes. If now for online put them as online, yes. So if now on top Go TV put them as Go TV, yes. The other platform where they will say they take you listen to us. Let us know, say everything it does not menge for that your side. But right now, we're going to enter inside the Odunge News. And when we come back from the Odunge News, the other arrangement of the day, we touch like them, give you one by follow. Don't forget, say Becca Bliss and Emma Laugh Laugh. We see day here with you. And we make sure, say every iduity, every walk on top this side and also for your side. So don't go anywhere. They come back after the Odunge News.
4: 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Business. Everybody say, Becca.
5: I'm so excited that it's already morning. Okay, till the morning, don't show for we front like this. Niger FM 102.7, like there on top. So I can't roll to all my all and all. I greet you. Better morning to you. Good morning, no, all and all. I throw away and give you a collector honor for you, maximum 100. Any which way? Now I drive 102.7. Now I listen to like this and a scarf on top. This can just our Ogbangan News. Now I'm breaking so my name. Now George Talent. Well, on top, I will get lines for ya. Oga Protido, our number one daddy, don't declare 3 days National Day for Cry Cry. Oh, it's your boom. This will say, aircraft, it belong to Air Force. It crashed, and people there, it don't die. It will imagist. We have another agreement. Niger vote that register, according to INEC. See, people who don't vote for auto for this country. Pakata, pata, all now 103 million. Pakata, this. Kenya don't pull leg. Make me and you for take a bye. You know, understand. Dan Gute refinery people for Kenya. But for take a bye. Might enjoy me and you on top of investors level. For sports, Man City could take a first Liverpool on Sunday for betterment to clash after Man City they say they're guilty of some kinds of Premier League money matter charges. Inside for just like this. Oh God, President Bola Tinubu don't declare 3 days National Day for Cry Cry. Based on say this own do military aircraft, he take crash show. And he say, bear good, murder take cause. I asked what it caused this accident to say he depend on for sure. So say he won't cry you, Well, if you follow the rest, I beg home, they take a reduced flags. May they make a half for the whole country as a mark of respect. They give officers. We don't take by for there. And that the remember we did release yesterday by who they talk for them. Bayo Nanuga, in your Sabego, in the extent, in a sorry message, give the families of the 25 passengers and seven crew members who they involved. Chief of Air Staff, Air Marshal Sunday Kelvin Aneke, and all officers, airmen and airwomen of Nigeria Air Force, they don't think they say Abego, we're no vest. Sorry, you. Well, it is where. According to military sources, we confirm, give 30 people, say all 32 people who did the flight, all of them, they kaput for the flight. Well, the passenger aircraft, they've been the Waka Waka mission from Benin City, on top of southern Nigeria, made of a take a

0: interview anybody. But we have so many video with their properties that is there. Yes, yes. We see some properties with body parts. So everything was, we just have the video. I have the video with me.
1: Okay, so apart from the one where this other talk to, you get another one where I see where the guy they try to talk and but say I think now I don't know if na Ikale or na Ilaje, a kind of Yoruba where the guy they use but let us, if you be person where you understand that kind of Yoruba, of course you go understand waiting this guy too they try talk. Okay, just hold on, you know, say that is our network. If you do one
2: So when we go officer still over the party, they did my police still law, they did all special personnel to love it. And we were all there at the job. I'm a rescue teller. I told back. I'm a last rescue the rescuer. Hey, who rescue? Hey, hey, who? Hey, I like you. You play the guy, Rogitica. They did have to walk away, can't be worried. The people, you can't be worried. So we had a law. It's too sad, very sad. You know, if you want to cancel it like it.
1: Okay. Okay. So I'm like saying Ilaje language. Now in the guy they take you stalk him and they see the plane, they see the debris of the plane, they see human flesh, they see intestine, they see children shoe, but unfortunately they no fit to rescue anybody. This is a very sad one. So he reached for the country to fly the flag in a half. Based on top in half mass, based on top the mourning of these people, you know. Oh, Jim, it's sad.
3: God go help us. Not the only two I've been talking about. God go help us.
1: And it never finishes before you come back to your place. Or your state. For your state, we still they talk about the NYSC, this thing where they kidnap. I call members when they kidnap. Where we let you know about the update yesterday. Now, we hear say another fresh abduction don't happen again for Isai or your state. As for your state now, the government or they raise concern over the state, or the spate of kidnapping incidents where they involve indigenous of the state, asking whether the recent attack now part of coordinated attempt to take destabilize the states. This thing I want to talk, so I don't know if I supposed to talk him. But since the time when we say this, Oga Makinde don't talk, say he won't go for presidency. Now, I don't they notice, or he don't become partner. Since he don't come out here and say he won't go for presidency, now we don't hear of kidnapping this, kidnapping that. The Commissioner for Information, Prince Dotun Oyelade, now so he raised concern for a statement react when he first react to this reported abduction of a team. Or your state's he react to the reported abduction of 18 or your state students where they return home from Sokoto State over the weekend. This one they different from the NYSU. You can hear and say the frequency plus timing of the incident, it don't become something of concern, particularly coming shortly after that submission of the report of the judicial panel to investigate the May 15 abduction of students and teachers for Oriwe local government area. The commissioner account the as say, are we being targeted? Are we under organized siege? Are these uncommon decoys to distract us? He can also the question whether this incident they politically motivated, asking him, say, is this a political attack targeting scholarship and conviction? If you remember the Orire incident, so Oyelade, yes, a student and teacher, so they kidnapped them from the local government area on Friday, May 15, 2026.

0: 56 days back. Now in they spend for captivity. Under well, we all know say this circumstance, the situation it gets as it be. You know, before we feel say Jack not rubbish, say now we come here and say, well, this other kidnapping we don't happen. So this one involve another set of students. I want to give us the details of this one, because that other you don't actually yarn he own. Now we here say, hey, these 18 travelers where they travel from Sokoto to Igbo for Okeogun. Now they kidnap them by suspected bandits. Eh? They say the driver of the bus, this bandit, kill him immediately. Where they carry these children, so he killed the driver. The bandit killed the driver immediately. The victims, they say they can't take them towards the Mokwa axis. They hope for their safe rescue. And they all the relevant security agencies say, make their heart pa pa pa. The question is, what actually is going on?
1: I don't even know what I want to talk right now, but
0: because your state was one of those safe states.
1: It's worrisome. I cannot lie. They affect mental health. When person they wake up every morning and then you know they hear any good news. Any good news at all? It did very worrisome. I don't lie give you. It did very, very worrisome.
0: Hello.
2: Okay, Marvin.
0: Gentle Sig, let this advert go. Just hold on, okay? It's just 1 minute 30 seconds.
3: 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Verify the licensing status of such schemes on these websites: www.cbn.gov.ng, www.nicom.gov.ng, www.pencom.gov.ng, www.sec.gov.ng, www.fsrcc.gov.ng to report any suspicions of illicit financial activity. 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
1: All right, welcome back from that break. And of course, 19 more minutes now remain before 8 o'clock will stand at attention. We still get Gentle Stick for there.
2: Becca Lee.
1: Yes, talk to us, Gentle Stick.
2: First of all, it's really heartbreaking. It's really heartbreaking. It's 37 passenger or people flying out. All of them are dead. It's been
1: 32.
2: Number. No, the number will still increase.
1: 32.
2: Whatever, still no. But if, let me even ask, was there any secondary school pupils there?
1: And I cannot see. But from what they say they see children clothes, children shoes.
2: Well, it's really. I saw it on Twitter yesterday, man. It is well. I don't know. I'm even thinking, hope say this thing will even give them, like, I think before now, if there will be a pilot there, it probably would have given them a notice now, something would also suck with the aircraft.
3: Disappear from radar the moment you take off, it just disappear, the aircraft just disappear, they don't just see them again. It just disappear, you know, just...
2: They are so rest in peace, I mean. I don't know if I want to talk. And for this kidnapping again, I don't even tire to want to talk. Because just like you said, Becca, that was the same thing that came to my head. Ever since Makinde came out and declared himself that he will follow on wrong as a presidential candidate, now there the problem just starts. So we don't know, but the president, our president needs to really sit up. Like, if you have to declare state of emergency, you have to do it. Because this thing, I think it's not stopping anytime soon. It's not stopping because it don't reoccur back to back. It's painful. All right, Jerry.
1: All right. Thank you so much, Gentle Stick. So, point of correction. I mean, they think that they be secondary school, but the news right now, where they reach us, they say they be students where they travel from Gamji College of Health Technology. Gamji College of Health Technology, rather, for inside Sokoto. So, from this one, if they say College of Health, that means not be secondary school, be that too. That one almost like university education. Sadly, the unfortunate incident they confirmed, you know, also by the Okeogun youth leader. And of course, he can explain, say these students who say they travel in a shuttle bus from their institution for Sokoto to Okeogun with Igboho. But it wasn't a bus conveying UDUS students. It was a bus taking students from Gamji College of Air Technology to share the track. You call the talk to the attackers, the drivers, before they come whisk those students, they whisk them enter inside the bush. The youth leader console here and say, well, the remains of the dead body of the driver, they don't bury him. Say, since they killed him, they killed that driver at the scene. Say, they buried him on Saturday. So this news don't even happen over the weekend, but now. They enter inside the news.
3: Anyway, yeah, so for those who don't know, the president don't return back to the villa for Abuja, Aso Rock right now, in the Mount office. Well, as a position, now we can come outside, the agreement minister come outside. It say food price don't reduce by 50%. So I don't know how true that one be. If food price truly don't reduce by 50%, that means if rice, bag of rice, they sell for 100,000 naira before now, right now, 50,000 naira now it be. So more enter the news, the Minister of Agriculture and Food Security, Abubakar Kiare, on Monday, and say the prices of essential food commodities don't they reduce by 50% across the country. So not be one place across the country. We'll continue. The minister Yandison from Maiduguri for Borno State, why they declare open communication, open community of the practice meeting for commissioners of agriculture, health, environment, and rural development. The sit-down talk will be organized by the Federal Ministry of Agriculture and the Food Security, where they do it, they join body together with the Borno State government, and it is supported by the Germany under the team Stronger Partnership for Food Secure Nigeria. And so they tell you, Anderson, why can't they do? They address the people who show face Kyari Kon Yan say President Bola Tinubu don't place food security at the center of the national agenda. Na so in take Yan this so according to in word, our responsibility is to translate that mandate into increased production, greater affordability, stronger rural economies, and then a more resilient food system. You know, stop there, you can't continue. We have seen the reduction up to 50% in prices of some essential food commodities, alongside expansion into delivery, investment in rural infrastructure, and support to household farmers. So in the same farmers, you know, if you go farm. Okay. And so in the this one, you can't do it. You can't emphasize the price of item now don't significantly drop when compared to waiting EB 2023, where the presidential administration did waiting take come in place. According to what, let's be honest. How much was a bag of rice and maize in 2023? That's so in data. How much is it now? What is the percentage? Let us not play politics in these things. No be me talk about in word. You know, stop there. You can also add. Say the minister, however, can not say the summit go take in account into the Kampala Comprehensive African Development Program, where they declare the strategy and action for the 2026 to 2031. You know, you can't yarn all the yarn is them. You know, for there, you say for a country of Nigerian scale, the choice we make in agriculture of consequently beyond our borders for regional stakeholders. Well, they talk a lot of things, but the one way I don't yarn you, if you check me by yourself, me you see right now the country waiting food price don't reduce to 50% for the entire country. You know, right now it don't slash. You say more, no lie, the waiting the country, how much be bag of rice and bag of maize before 2023, how much it be now? Say the truth. Let's be honest now. Waiting in waiting in yan for that one. Make I still waiting chook mouth again for my own corner before I pass ahead the waiting the man to go give a Becca please. Well, right now INEC don't come outside with they say now over 103 million Nigerians they're eligible to vote. So they tell you on this one. The Independent National Electoral Commission on Monday, yeah, and say Nigerian National Voters Register, it don't raise, go over 103 million where they follow the completion of the three-phase continuous voters registration exercise, so, and the final biometric cleanup where they do. The INEC Chamo, I'm up with on now and this one when they do once her keynote address on top of a one-day strategy workshop for editors, where they organized by the Nigeria Guide of Editors, and they where they join body with the Commission for Abuja. This development, so they say, and now over 103 Nigerians will be eligible to participate for the 2027 general election. I'm moving to come here and say three phase of the CVR exercise. So it produced 10,777,421 new registrar. Why the subject of verification by automated biometric identification system mode, which in same market one will come back or kickstart from where I press pause for the matter. No go anywhere.
0: Ladies and gentlemen, the moment we've all been waiting for and the award for over 7 years of progress goes to Lagos. For over 7 years, Governor Babajide Oloshola Sanwo-Olu led the vision. 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Roads that move people. 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Hospitals, classrooms, homes. All of it together. Governor Babajide Oloshola Sanwo-Olu and Deputy Governor Obafemi Hamzat. 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
4: 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Lagos, they shine, shine, shine. 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
3: 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We stand attention. But the matter, money runs with the biggest B&E in the industry. We take the newspaper, and I mean the segment we're doing right now. If you get a one or two contribution for the matter, 0810013 0349, the number. I call him again on the slow mo level. 0810 0130 0349. If you send a WhatsApp voice note, if you send us a WhatsApp message, if you even call us on top WhatsApp, you not get data, you not get WhatsApp, no one. We get plans for you too. 0810 0130 0349. Just carry your phone, make you call us. As long as you get recharge card, we go pick. Before we set the market, I will let you know how INEC don't come as I come here saying only 103 million Nigerians had they eligible to go position and cast their vote. You know, the Yandison, when they do some sedan talk, you know, where they organized by the Nigerian Guide of Editors and where they join body with the commission from Abuja, you know, the cost of this development, you say over 103 Nigerians and they are eligible to participate for the 2027 general election. Like I take Yan, you so I just say mode waiting mode, and they say this one he happened where they get all of these numbers after they do the third phase, you know, of the registration of the voters card and the rest. So you don't get that information. If you check meter for points, you can save that information what you need, but the one who won't let you know. I will not do it. I'll let you know. So,
1: all right, we all remember the incident where happened for inside Niger State, based on top of the miners, where that 37 young men were die in the custody of the NSCDC. I hope we all remember. We can become a national concern. So, updates done there on top of the matter. We don't hear now. Say the federal government don't announce a 250 million naira support package for the families of the 37 victims who died for the custody of the Nigerian Security and Civil Defense Corps for inside Niger State. The Vice President Oga Kashim Shettima now announced the support during one Epele visit to Niger State government and the people of the state over the death. Oga Shettima described the incident, say, "Oh, this is so unfortunate." As he answered, the federal government will share in the pain of the bereaved families then, and they remain committed to protect every Nigerian without waiting, without distinction. You can see the death of these 37 young men. So that's something we really do it, we really pay them more. Stressing, say, every citizen deprived of liberty remains entitled to the protection of the state. And according to him, no alligator, I suppose, diminish that particular entitlement. Why those responsible? They need to hold them accountable through the due process with the on ground. Shettima also say the federal government they hold these families of these 37 young men, they hold them justice and answers over the circumstance surrounding the death of their children. While also commiserating with the families, the Vice President, he can commend Oga Governor Umar Ubago for his efforts when they take use to look for justice for these victims. He can, however, he can beg the people of Niger State, say, may they not politicize the tragedy or demonize the govo. They can set the citizens, may they remain fair to one another at this time of mourning where they mourn. So responding, Governor Umar Ubago himself can thank the Vice President for his visit. In talk, say, oh, this is a demonstration of compassion and national solidarity with the people of Niger State. Ubago also say the state government demand for justice. And of course, this demand for justice will be just act of vengeance, but a moral responsibility to ensure, say, citizens don't lose their lives in the hand of those where they suppose trust their life with for protection. He can also assure the federal government of the state's compassion with the investigative team then, where they don't talk, say, they go try, they go do their best to unravel the circumstances around the death of these 37 young men. Stressing, say, people of Niger State, they deserve answers, and the family of these men too, they deserve their justice. They shall talk plenty other esoteric and moral, but the one way catch our eyes and the first thing they say, well, federal government don't even say they will give those families 250 million naira, you know, for Epele based on top of that arrangement. If you go inside the matter now, we consider Dangote, we consider, oh yeah, they say Dangote don't stop petrol sales to foreign importers. No this one and no ammo. Based on top rating, they come from Dagote Refinery. I've used this morning. They say, Oga Dagote in refinery, they don't stop that selling of premium motor spirit to major marketers where they import petroleum products into the country. One of the officials of the refinery will confirm this to the correspondents of Punch. He don't yan say the refinery will no go longer sell petrol to those where they blend Dangote fuel with imported grades. Then we are not selling petrol to those who are importing. Since they are trying to blend our high quality product with their utter low quality imported products, that's what the source when they yan, excuse me, they yan say make them no mention his name, make them give put them as anonymity. It's because they don't permit them to speak with the press or talk the matter. Another source called, they tell the correspondent, say the refinery now, they prefer to sell their petrol to members of the Independent Petroleum Marketer Association of Nigeria and others not known for importing. You say we are selling to the independent marketers and others who are not importing. And so this or that, they learn, say the development informed why some marketers been go court. You know, they carry the matter go court to get an order. Say the Nigerian Midstream and Downstream Petroleum Regulatory Authority may they continue to grant them import licenses. The marketers fear, say they feel they left stranded though, if they don't import fuel at a time when Dangote don't stop petrol sales to them. Dangote earlier threatened to stop so they do business with these fuel importers when he accused, say that they blend in Euro 5 petrol grade with imported grades. Say the one where they import, say the quality is not quality. Say they are not blending your own with them. You know, and then some of them go, they tell people say it's Dangote refinery fuel. Whereas now the one where they buy for Dangote, they don't mix them with together with the one where they import from the country, where they import enter the country. I mean, they say it is concerned that such practices will make it difficult to distinguish between products supplied directly by the refinery and products subsequently blended or handled by third party. It is difficult to understand why we would invest heavily in producing high quality petroleum products for Nigeria only for those products to be mixed with imported products of a certain quality and the result product to be associated with the refinery. So you don't hear. So like they say after they mix that together, they call it, tell people say that go to refinery. Nah, so she see the kind of fuel way they say. Whereas the fuel way they buy from that country, they don't mix them, you know, with the one where the low quality where they bring inside the country. Reacting importers and petroleum marketers, they say they kick against this restriction of petrol sales to marketers where they import petrol, describing the move, say attempts now in this one be to take block imports. The marketers can also challenge the refinery, say, oh, this one when we say now they talk, so may una provide the evidence, say imported petrol entering the Nigerian market, so you know the quality standard it be. Say this one where my Dangote refinery, may them come out, bring with evidence, so to show, say what did they carry enter inside the country, no be good quality. The marketers will prefer not to be mentioned because they accuse Dangote of trying to prevent the importation of petrol. They say, we know what Dangote is trying to do. He's just trying to block imports. One of the marketers called the yarn. The marketer can't argue, say the company they sell petrol will not be dictated whether a consumer should combine the product with fuel purchased from another supplier. Using the example of motorists, then where they buy petrol from different filling stations, the marketer called yarn say, Dangote no fit prevents consumers from combining petrol sourced from different suppliers. So, for example, when you buy petrol from a Total Engine station and you go down the road and your petrol is almost finished, you buy from MRS. Can Total Energy say you should not mix its petrol with MRS petrol? No, it can't. I don't understand the game that this Dangote refinery is trying to play. Another marketer can also argue, say, the federal government, so they get responsibility to ensure, say, adequate petrol supply. And they protect consumers in cities, say imports remain necessary when domestic production don't drop. Speaking, the national vice chairman of IPMA, Ahmed Fashola, he also the yarn say the Dangote refinery, they're selective about who they sell petrol to, because not all major marketers they import. I don't know how far that is correct. Dangote now sells to only IPMA. I think somehow the information I have is that Dangote is selective about it. Say those that are involved in importing. I think it's not everybody that is importing. They should clarify some other talk. Whereas Ipman too, when come out, try to clarify the purchasing position based on top market competition. Fashola calls a yarn say independent marketers, so they operate flexibly to secure the most competitive. Well, my brother, my sister, all this talk you know. Just get yourself a copy of the Punch newspaper so that you go no more details. So we concern this oil, yeah, because even in, according to one report where they still in front of the front page of the Punch, you go see, and when they say petrol and diesel price don't rise in 86% within 8 months, now you don't wait till it don't rise. Now from here, we'll close the shop right now. If you get anything, when you say you want to happen on top some of these headlines, the number now
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0: Niger FM 102.7 in the city of Lagos and beyond. A true better salute people on this beautiful Tuesday morning, number 6th day of October 2026. Una, good morning this morning. Now we ready to be this one. Now sport matter be this. And my name is Jude. So we're going to start with Tori today from the Super Eagles to the month. Look, we see within the shell for inside that side. Nigerian Super Eagles do their final training session yesterday ahead of the match where they could play today for inside Russia. You know, so they get party game with Russia, so and now for Novgorod Stadium, now they go play them. They say 19 players on the inside camp, and it goes well up the camp. So the fixture, now the second meeting with the European side, after the two both sides play 1-1 draw for Moscow Luzhniki Stadium for 2025, June that time. So the latest addition to Eric Chell's squad, now Ibrahim Ajasa, will receive late invitation from the Super Eagles coach after plenty players say they no go fit play this match, then take soap and water wash their hand come out. Ajasa, where they play for Rostov for Russia there, joined the team camp for inside Novgorod ahead of the encounter. Ajasa arrived and take the number of players for inside the camp to 19. So the players were currently there available for a Rishel team now. Namuzi Simon, Ako Adams, Stanley Nwabali, Kelechi Iheanacho, Emmanuel Fernandez, Benjamin Fredericks, Wilfred Igor, Samuel James, Kenneth Igboke, Chibu Zomoko, Umar Abubakar, Peter Epodolo, Abdullahi Bewene, Umar Abulaye, Atata Michael, Aderemi Adeoye, Isaac James, Michael Steven, and the latest arrival himself, Ibrahim Ajasa. So the team don't they catch out for inside Russia. There, the Russian party game come after Nigeria lose to Guinea-Bissau 3-0 for their 2027 African Cup of Nations qualifying. Still on see for our national team this time around at the Super Falcons, and look, we see what they happen for there because we get informate, say Asisat Toshuala, Ashley Pompa and Oluwatosin Demeyi don't take soap and water wash their hand come on for the Nigerian 2028 Olympic Games qualifier against Comoros Island. They say Asisat Toshuala request say make their excuse and my beg because no vex from the fixture, and they don't replace him sharply with Belarus-based former Falcons player Blessing Okwe. Plumtanko, they don't rule him out because of some injury where she gets, while Demeyi and striker Floyd Sebastian also miss the fixture as they continue with their resident permit process. To add the jara to the tori, they say Oluwakemi Adegbuyi and Favour Okocha, they don't release them from the Super Eagles camp to join the Flamingos ahead of the 2026 FIFA Under-17 Women's World Cup. So the Super Falcons begin preparation for the Olympic qualifier on Monday evening with 14 players taking part for the training session. 11 more players than they expect to join the team, including defender Michel Alozie, midfielder Christy Chebe and Jennifer Chegini, as well as the captain Rasheedat Ajibade and Gift Monday. People they wait for actually, now goalkeeper Nadozie Chiamaka, Comfort Terabo, Michel Alozie, Christy Chebe, Tony Payne, Jennifer Chegini, Rasheedat Ajibade, Gift Monday, Joy Omewa, Janet Akekoromowe and Uchenna Kanu. For inside, we don't want here for MPFL to read on boss out to say MPFL don't squeeze space for Inter Lagos and they don't find them 5.25 million naira and they come out 3 points and 3 goals from all the things where they don't get before following the attack on match officials after Sunday 1-1 draw with Katsina United. Now, for inside, their MPFL ex handle and they release this statement. So, according by them, they talk say Inter Lagos they don't charge them for breach of MPFL 27 framework and rules in course of their match day 7 fixture with Katsina United on Sunday, October 4, 2026. They said the club failed to provide adequate and effective security during their home game, thereby allowing some Jagoda people to gain access to where they're not supposed to enter and attack the match officials, where they move from dressing room to inside their motor. Inter Lagos also failed to ensure proper conduct of their officials and supporters, leading to the match officials being held hostage for more than 1 hour after the match. They don't let them go. They say they don't agree. So more, Inter Lagos officials in company of some of their supporters intimidate and harass, verbally abuse the match officials, thereby engaging in acts capable of bringing the game to disrepute. And this MPF, I know they take this kind of thing play at all. Then say Inter Lagos get 48 hours to appeal this sanction. Meanwhile, Inter Lagos, they currently sit down 19th on top table, Jaja with 5 points after 7 matches so far when they don't play this campaign. So out of 5 points, what they get, they don't minus 3, so now 2 points they get 48 hours to appeal this one. Otherwise, until they will remain until the league will finish. And more football to read this time, we consign the Under-17 AFCON. And Nigeria go battle 6 West African rivals for regional supremacy and the place for the African Cup of Nations. when the WAFU B under 17 AFCON qualifiers will start for Ouagadougou, Burkina Faso on Friday. The hosts themselves, Burkina Faso, Ghana, Cote d'Ivoire, Benin Republic, Niger, and Togo, complete the 17 field for the tournament where go run from October 10 go reach 23. So the Golden Eagles go aim to navigate the competition regional field and secure the WAFU B qualification ticket where go keep their continental ambitions alive. Burkina Faso go also get the advantage of home support, while Ghana and Cote d'Ivoire, they also expect them to provide stiff competition for the sole qualification ticket from the zone. Nigeria go look to make a strong start of the competition and build momentum as the team will battle through the regional qualifiers for Ouagadougou. The tournament will run for 2 weeks with the eventual winner earning the right to represent the WAFU B zone at the next Under 17 African Cup of Nations. And for the Super Sand Eagles, in a different kind to rebuild that because they don't suffer another narrow defeat to Senegal on penalty on Monday yesterday, losing 2-0 for the shootout after they played 4-4 draw in regulation and extra time for their second international paddy game for Kaduna. The high-scoring encounter for the Murtala Mohammed Square Beach Soccer Arena see the home side once again match the defending African champions stride for stride, as they do for the first one where they lose 6-4. Taiwo Adams scored 2 times for the Super Sand Eagles, while Emeka Ogbonna and Fawele Egonsi also they on target. But despite producing 4 goals in an entertaining contest, Nigeria not fit convert their spots, that is their penalty, when the time reach. For the first paddy game on Saturday, Abdullahi Hassan scored all the whole 4 goals for Nigeria and then named a man of the match with the 6-4 defeat. Senegal goals for inside the game come through Laye Diagne, Mamadou Sylla will get hat-trick, Nino Jean-Paul Diata and Asani Ba. But the coach of the Super Sand Eagles, Abdullahi Issa, described 2-match series against the African champions as very, very important tests for them of the Beach Soccer African Cup of Nations qualifying tie against Ghana later this month. He talks say playing against the defending and record champions is a very good test for Nigeria to go inside this main competition. So, say they don't play Senegal plenty times, they don't beat us, but we self don't beat them. So, as they don't finish the paddy games now, they could shift their focus on the doubleheader against the Ghana Black Sharks. The first leg now Saturday, October 10th, they will play for Kaduna. They will conquer the Akaya Cup Ghana for Accra Saturday 17th for the second match. Now Senegal will host the 2026 Beach Soccer AFCON as defending champions from November 17 to 15, and they use Kaduna match as part of their own tournament preparation. All right, time to travel. Go Bodo Ibo Small. See within the sub for that side. As you hear, see, they don't release the 25 finalists for the 2026 Golden Boy Award, with Barcelona defender Pau Kubasi, Real Madrid Yan Diomande, Manchester City Ayub Boadi, and Chelsea striker Estevan Williams. With Bayern Munich youngster Sef Leonhard Kahn, all of them, their name, they inside this list. If you see the list there, you, Sef, your liver will shake it small. The Golden Boy Award recognized the best under 21 player where they competed for inside the European football, and the winner will be selected by final list on top the international jury by 50 journalists. So Pau Kubasi entered the final race after he played key role for Spain win for inside the World Cup, where he started all the whole 8 match and named the tournament young best player. The 19 years old, they widely regard him as one of the best players outstanding this year for Barcelona and Spain, while Diomande, Boadi and Estevao and Carl, all of them also show face for inside the list. So the Premier League 9 get the largest representation with 8 finalists, followed by La Liga where get 6, Bundesliga get 5, and Serie A get 3. Spain lead the national representation with 4 players, while Germany, Brazil, France get 3 players each. And then Barcelona get the best representation for inside the list as Kubasi, Magbenia, Javi Espart, all of them, they inside. So the full list of the Golden Boy 2026, now Pau Kubasi, where they play for Barcelona, Ayub Boadi, Manchester City, Warren Zaïre-Emery for PSG, Yann Diomande, Real Madrid, Luka Vukovic for Brighton, Victor Frohot for Porto, Miles-Lewis Kelly of Arsenal, Rayan of Bournemouth, Jore Hato of Chelsea, Leonhard Kahn, Bayern Munich, Estevao Willian for Chelsea, Endrick, Real Madrid, Eli Cupi Jr. of 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I make we talk the world of tennis now within the shell there, because Daniil Medvedev don't enter serious hot water as he don't disqualify him from the China Open after he hit one spectator for face with ball for the semi-final match against Novak Djokovic. Don't see that Daniil Medvedev been the loser against Djokovic 7-5-5-3 when Djokovic come wire one ball when in hand no fit reach that time he come be 15-15 as the ball they bounce back inside the court. Now to Medvedev as he they para the vex and so he wipe the ball enter inside the crowd. The team come wipe one fan for eye. The man shout yeah and so they can't stop the match. The umpire can't call Medvedev come follow and yam finish. In Congo shake hand with Djokovic, say you try, but he apologize. Say, in the very, very sorry, say, in no mean to wipe that thing for that person high. Say, not just emotions, not just the right. Say, in really apologize to that person. Say, I hope he's okay. According to the high intake, apologize. Meanwhile, Coco Gauff says she suffers serious racist abuse on top of social media because of one small thing that happened during the time when she played 16-year-old grown girl, so she ran for the China Open. The American been served at 4-5 in the first set. Her Chinese opponent been think say she don't hit a winner. But Coco Gauff don't already raise hand to stop the play after some light they shine for her eyes, she not really see well. So Gauff can't go on to win the next 3 points and hold on to 5-5 before she can close out the set and then drop one more game as she can claim 7-5, 6-1 victory to reach the last 16 for Beijing. The world number 4 give a lengthy explanation of why she stopped the point. On top X, it talks in an unfortunate situation, but it is out of her control. Say her opponents supposed understand and accept the apology. In can respond, say the kind language where they take swear for her for social media. I say, wait, in a human being, I be in a man, they cost me like they say, it's not good at all. So the amount of racist comment and DM when don't receive in the last few hours, it is very, very insane. Say lastly, it not be cheat though, it not be cheat anybody, and it not be thief. Say, you don't know why they call him thief. Anyway, Coco Gauff not be the first person where don't suffer racist abuse on top social media, and the authorities still they work with the player and the organizers to really catch the people where they do this nonsense. We'll close out today's sport matter with a bit of a sport to read there. Yesterday, for inside UEFA Nations League, League A Group 1, France beat Belgium, coming back from one goal down to score 4 times. Italy beat Turkey 3-1. For League B Group 2, Northern Ireland and Georgia play 0-0 draw after Northern Ireland to win penalty. Ukraine lose for house against Hungary 2-1 for inside that same group. For League B Group 4, Bosnia Herzegovina beat Poland 1-0 while Romania suffered 0-1 defeat at the hands of Sweden. For League C Group 2, we get Cyprus where beat Latvia 2-1 and Montenegro and Armenia play 0-0 draw. So the action will continue today for League A Group 3 where Croatia will play against Spain and England will play against Czechia. For League B Group 1, Scotland will play against Slovenia while Switzerland will play against North Macedonia. For League C Group 1, Albania will play San Marino and Belarus will play against Finland. For League C Group 3, Kazakhstan versus Faroe Island, Moldova versus Slovakia. For League C Group 4, Estonia will play Iceland, Luxembourg will play against Bulgaria. And for African Cup of Nations qualification today for Group B, Angola will play Malawi. And some small choo-choo-choo to where they fool everywhere. Be say Atletico Madrid and Juventus, they target 24-year-old Arsenal and England striker, Nani Maduike. Chelsea, Arsenal, Liverpool, Man United and Man City, all of them, they're interested to send 27-year-old Barcelona and France defender Jules Koundé. The Spanish club say, they go listen to anybody who bring better money. Harry Kane at 33 years old day for the final stage of agreeing a new 3-year contract with Bayern Munich, while AC Milan will make another attempt to sign Manchester United 25-year-old Dutch striker Joshua Zirkzee for inside in January with a potential loan with an option to Bayern. Antony from Madrid be say then go tanda gidigba and say they no go sell Endrick 20-year-old to anybody because Arsenal and Tottenham they say they really they interested to carry this guy for inside in January. Alright, that now the size of the show for Sport Matter this very morning where we did so. My name now Jude Bekuna, continue to enjoy the show and also every condiment that we get for Niger FM 102.7 because why now we ready. Me Jude Sege Bredon pre Chris Homo for inside the studio. Bekuna get to myself better day on a good morning this Monday.
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2: 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Abebo Muzo. Adamaje, Iridio Mana.

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0: the act. So even though then they legally married, they go say, Lai, that act, they very, very unholy. They're no fit, and they're no fit runner. I don't know if you understand what I did try to talk. Mindsets, the kind of mindsets they where they grow up with, or within they take teach them, or how they take program them. Sometimes now they cause most of the katakata for inside the other room, and it should be that. They need to let couples know, say, when they're married, they legally at liberty to do anything they want. As I say, they're husband and wife. But when you make them feel, say, now holy act, even when they're married, they go, to say, ah, no. Nasino.
1: You get some.
0: You get one where I remember, say, when they finish, like, the two of them come, they cry, come, they say, God, please forgive us. What do we do? You get one where we say, they're never born. Then they go complain it. The person say, Una don't take. They say, God forbid, you want us to engage in sin?
2: How the hell got their bump in?
0: You get one way be say, married, then wedding night. Wife don't dress, they wait for him. You go, they pray, say, Lord, make my wife pregnant. Make her pregnant. Give her seed.
2: So now pray, and they
1: put pregnant. Well, at least he not put waiting for germinate.
0: So you see, mindsets. When you see all these things.
1: But because I don't say some, sorry to cut you short. I don't say some, you know, some married people, you get some things where we say, they use their mouth to do for their other. So
0: why the bend mouth talker?
1: No, my neck
0: they
1: pay me.
0: Your neck
1: is pain. So now why they roll? I sleep on my neck. So I remember the pain. Uh-uh.
2: My
1: doctor, you are asking my neck they pay. Not saying what the whole side.
2: No problem.
1: Because I know some people talk say the mouth where they take use, praise God. Now you won't go there, you do something else with your hobby.
2: Now say someone too.
1: Who is the praise that time?
2: I want to know the other room, you know.
1: So, but I don't say they always talk and say the mouth where you take is praise God. You cannot use it to do some certain things, you know. So some of them they see that kind thing as a sin. Say, ah, no, you can use any other part of your body. You understand? But the mouth where they take you is pray and praise God. You don't come they use and do something else.
0: Now your spouse be that. Even God no go vex. Because that's now your lead, that now your partner legally.
2: Thank you.
0: As far as God they concerned, una day one. In fact, according to what him added some conferences where we don't attend. They talk and they say as long as una day married, legally joined. See, una fit take finish, even preserve. In fact, your prayers even they more answered because una be, una don't become one. The problem now when una never get any legal binding. That now where the problem they come from. But as long as if your husband and wife legally, not a problem.
1: I think another problem where some of them they get now when the church say make them start fasting. You know, they can't talk say the period of the fasting, you know, I won't be able to do anything with you, my husband. But whereas even the Bible talks, say, if you want to do the fast, make sure say your husband approve
0: of them.
1: So if your husband says no, I want to take you, my wife, your husband get the right to say no to that fast. Because some women will say the husband are agents of Satan.
0: That's why I say mindset. Aside from that, even Bible say if in the course of the fast self, when I feel say when I want it, make una agree, agree together. So even at that point, say una the fast, una take a break to decide to day with day together. It no still not be seen.
1: Yeah,
0: it's it not be seen as long as say you day under the covenant of marriage. It not be seen.
1: So just to put this, I am not married, yo.
0: Neither am I.
1: Baby will come for me. I don't know if Ima is married, but lady don't say she's not married.
0: I never married.
1: Which of you is married that are saying you're this thing? I am not married.
2: This is too,
0: some of them, now when they carry home, who say they plan wedding. Well, I take them as a word of prophecy, but I never start to plan anything.
1: Hallelujah, challenge. Don't begin.
0: They don't start.
1: Okay.
0: Why you talking? Why you ask?
1: Well, I don't talk. I'm not married. This man is a bad boy. Now, don't talk at all. I'm not talking for a so case now, of anything.
2: We're going to get network issue by 1 a.m. now because that time, sometimes some people they stay to
0: download. Download waiting.
2: Tell me that 1 a.m. the prayer is
1: they go tell me that we're waiting.
0: That's your miracle.
1: Will be. So that time, some people go to balloon for their stomach and take their belly. They define some too. Maybe there was one way you said you wear your wedding gown. Wear wedding gown.
0: Yes. One, get another one we are wearing.
1: Because I remember that R&B was here that time.
0: Yeah, I remember.
1: When R&B used.
2: Now, this is a movie. She didn't want to see it on Instagram.
1: R&B no be better person.
2: I think I'm moving to the house, or maybe like a script.
1: Have you seen your sister?

0: Not the only thing you wear, sir. 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
1: Mm. Wedding gown.
0: Mm. Yes.
2: Mm.
0: And that dress. Now my friend of blessed memory, Naomi Kam. When Gwemi will be there before.
3: Yeah.
0: When she did marry, and she said that when they go to the reception, the dress code now all white. So she can't make the dress for me. But when I arrive, she said, now you did marry. So I don't care. Anytime I wear that gown, most people they say, no. So now the gown I wear. I don't even wear any other. I don't even do any makeup. Now just the gown I wear.
2: Nice.
0: Just to take if I'm waiting, I believe God for.
3: Mm.
0: So don't be bad. Don't be bad something.
3: Okay. Oh. Still few more seconds. We need to know how to pack our load. Yes. Because message will drop from who is supposed to be. Not from who is not supposed to be right now.
0: Hey, voila.
3: So because 11:30 don't almost now. But before we go, maybe I did sure so you don't see the you know the news of that aircraft we crash inside the Bokada. Mm-hmm. And that is the news where does they reach us now? Now the fact that they say the pilot just been wedding 2 weeks ago.
0: Oh my God!
3: When I saw the video, my heart broke. My heart shattered to weeks. Because now the bride now don't turn to
0: widow.
3: Just 2 weeks, just after, 2 weeks wedding. After a wedding.
2: How we want to explain that kind of thing to somebody?
3: It's sad. You've
2: been married for 2 weeks and your husband
3: died.
2: 2 weeks.
3: It's sad. I know this is part of the world. The moment we don't hear say something like this, you know, just not know say stigma don't do on top of that woman body. For this part of the world, they go say share anything or call kulorie. Laughter 2 weeks, no fair, no fair.
2: To stop to the address people in that manner.
0: The stigma, the stigma did too much. On top widows, the stigma did too much. Even like the ones that lose their husband, they don't get right to be happy
3: again,
0: smile again.
3: Yes.
0: For the rest of their life.
3: Yes.
0: That is the height of wickedness.
3: It's really sad. The guy is very, very young. Like, very, very young. Right. I see the video like this. My heart just a shatter. See, imagine say you don't celebrate your marriage now. You have to mourn the death of that your husband.
2: Where the guy the chance?
0: My heart is breaking. Try imagine how she won't process this.
3: No.
0: Only God right now. God will feel comfort this woman.
3: It's so sad, and I hope say this one too go even at some point serve as learning to our the people waiting in charge of our aircraft and the rest of it. May we stop to buy Okirika aircraft.
2: Second hand.
3: Maybe some of them buy second hand aircraft because that same aircraft we hear say the aircraft been there grounded for maintenance for a period of 5 years.
2: 3 years.
3: So inside Germany.
2: More aircraft will take
0: they
2: 3 years.
3: To maintain.
2: They use 3 years to maintain aircraft to sit down for ground. They use 3 good years.
3: You know.
2: To maintain. If we buy new thing for this country, in our course.
0: Hey.
3: That's the question, and a lot of us too. You know, say we don't get that mentality. We they say now, Okirika the last pass.
0: Nah, lie
3: new
0: you.
3: Clothes, no, they
0: yes.
3: last.
0: Nah, lie
2: a lot of people.
3: Lady J. Now, but with the talk
0: yes.
3: normally.
0: Nah, I know.
3: Say now, Okirika. Nah, say now, the Okirika. They say before you go see the type again, you go take.
2: Nah.
3: Say before buy a new one, 10 other people go wear that same clothes with you.
2: Don't
3: we don't get that
0: mindset.
3: So
0: that
3: mindset. Okirika. Exactly. To buy phone, now, a lot of how many of us they buy new phone, tear rubber. Most of the time, not be the one where they don't use the remain. I only said they buy. UK use.
2: No, but that one not be our problem now because of this, most of these stores, they're not there, our country. Yes. And that one, you cannot blame it on us. You blame it on the country.
3: No, now you know, if you order from Amazon, you go deliver to now you go pay
2: the money. It is easier for those people where they to just walk out and enter store because they don't go put
3: charges
2: of so many things go won't cut your neck or more. If those people get stuff for you, they are definitely they walk out on you. If you carry those products, come drop here. You know, go need to pay
3: brother,
2: extra things.
3: This one where you talk to nobody for now. So I talk, oh, I go buy phone where they use. Oh.
2: No,
3: now from there they realize say that for they don't they find now.
0: Yeah, way.
3: I don't talk about before.
2: Yes.
3: Before they don't they find the phone no. I don't know say now use phone where they steal. Now yeah, I go buy. Now in the phone get problem. Samsung where I use my money to buy. No, the man give me.
2: Thank
3: my
2: God
3: sweat.
2: You know, I think you buy that phone.
3: As I go to Samsung office and I say, oh please, they say this phone supposed to get a warranty.
2: Mm.
3: I bet when I help me look the phone, the lady just say, please sit and sit back.
2: Sit back and relax.
3: I look my way they come inside the phone. This thing they say, madam, where did you buy this phone? I say, but that came no time. Where did that came there? I say close to that new bridge where they do for Ikeja.
0: Mm-hmm.
3: I said not there. I don't know how the boy take your information. I don't know the boy, the guy base. At the time we reach there, they say just come out. Nah.
2: They always be.
3: He said nah. The policeman called the time said, do you know that this phone have they been looking for it? It was stolen. I say, hey. I say, see where second hand phone don't land me.
2: In
3: Now, so myself look left, like, look right. You didn't say.
0: Last time, no, I left the phone.
2: Not the only phone. Not the only phone. Cars, where they don't speak from outside country, where they carry and put inside container, carry and come here. You come here, finish. So I feel like if we get, you know, these factories them inside our country, you know, go hard us to do. But if you get this mentality, say, to a second hand sortie, the last part.
0: No, not be second, because now at the end of the day, see now, lives don't they lose?
2: Yes.
0: If you know, which one will feed
2: 32. And then I want to see anything. Come on. 32.
0: 32.
2: 32. Base.
3: It's very, very sad. Very, very sad. You don't say this during now, they never see the aircraft.
0: Yeah. Till now.
3: Till now, yes. They never see the aircraft. And a swamp, no be Atlantic Ocean.
2: Swamp, oh, now they never see the rescue team. They never see anybody. Oh. Even after that water, they just give up on top of the matter.
3: Maybe they go. Let DJ, we hand you over to the name of the Father and the Son and the Holy Spirit. We see people tomorrow for the Thank God is Wednesday edition of Morning Rush. For those who don't, they watch out for Big Brother and Nigeria interview. Inshallah, by God's grace, the interview go good tomorrow. But right now, they say, may no grief for anybody. But we, you know, you get to grieve for us. We don't vamoose.

give me distance. I didn't enter my zone as I did my own. Oko lo boju, la hila hila la. Calm down, no get any shot to go.